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1: Not Alone at the Beach is hosting their domestic violence workshop from 5 to 6 p.m. October 1st on Zoom. Presented by Laura's House, students can learn about the dynamics of unhealthy relationships and how to recognize the warning signs while also promoting resources that support healthy relationships. For more information, follow Not Alone at the Beach on Instagram at NATB_CSULB.
2: For 22S Radio News, this is Alexis DeMaria. Gavin Newsom signed a legislative package regulating the online activity of children and their interactions with AI technology. The package includes AB 1405, co-authored by Long Beach District 69 State Assembly Rep. Josh Lowenthal, establishing a California AI Auditor Registry. It requires auditors to remain financially transparent, independent from the industry, and uphold standards of objectivity when assessing AI systems. Lowenthal co-authored AB 1709 as well, which also passed, prohibiting social media platforms from providing users under the age of 16 from addictive features online. AB 1709 also establishes the eSafety Advisory Commission underneath the California Department of Justice, which will advise the Attorney General regarding further regulatory legislation.
3: I'd like to do a song of great social and political import. It goes like this. Oh Lord, won't you buy me a Mercedes Benz? My friends all drive Porsches, I must make amends. Worked hard all my lifetime, no help from my friends. So oh Lord, won't you buy me a Mercedes Benz? Oh Lord, won't you buy me a color TV? Dialing $4 is trying to find me. I wait for delivery each day until 3. So, oh Lord, won't you buy me a color TV? Oh Lord, won't you buy me a night on the town? I'm counting on you, Lord. Please don't let me down. Prove that you love me and buy the next round. Oh Lord, won't you buy me a night on the town? Everybody, oh Lord, won't you buy me a Mercedes Benz? My friends all drive Porsches, I must make amends. Worked hard all my lifetime, no help from my friends. So oh Lord, won't you buy me a Mercedes Benz? That's it.

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2: 22S News, this is Danny Jacot. A stretch of the 710 freeway will be shut down for a ramp demolition. The Shoemaker Bridge closes Friday, September 18th at 10 p.m. until Monday, September 21st at 5 a.m., the second of three planned demolitions, according to the Port of Long Beach. The next demolition will close the southbound 710 freeway from Anaheim Street to Pico Avenue from Friday, September 25th at 10 p.m. to Monday, September 28th at 5 a.m. News helicopter crash kills three people. Multiple news outlets responded to a report, a deadly bus crash involving an SUV that slammed into a Metro bus in the city of Chatsworth Tuesday evening. The Eurocopter AS-350B2 helicopter provided aerial news coverage for NBC4 and Telemundo 52. The National Transportation and Safety Board leads the investigation into why the helicopter crashed. Three died, pilot George Marcinou, photojournalist Elian Moreno on board, and a pedestrian, later identified as Eddie Gutierrez Mejia, who was visiting from Guatemala.

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3: For 22 West Radio News, this is Alexis DeMaria. Gavin Newsom signed a legislative package regulating the online activity of children and their interactions with AI technology. The package includes AB 1405, co-authored by Long Beach District 69 State Assembly Rep. Josh Lowenthal, establishing a California AI Auditor Registry. It requires auditors to remain financially transparent, independent from the industry, and uphold standards of objectivity when assessing AI systems. Lowenthal co-authored AB 1709 as well, which also passed, prohibiting social media platforms from providing users under the age of 16 from addictive features online. AB 1709 also establishes the eSafety Advisory Commission underneath the California Department of Justice, which will advise the Attorney General regarding further regulatory legislation.

Don't you dare touch that dial. Because like the song says, you are out of time. You're almost there, but don't panic. There's still more music to come before you're completely engulfed in the blissful embrace of that little light you see in the distance. Soon you'll be healed, forgiven, and refreshed, free from all trauma, pain, guilt, and shame. You may even forget your own name. But before you dwell in that house forever, here's 30 minutes of easy listening to some slow tracks on 103.5 Dawn FM.

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2: 22 West News, this is Danny Jacot. A stretch of the 710 freeway will be shut down for a ramp demolition. The Shoemaker Bridge closes Friday, September 18th at 10 p.m. until Monday, September 21st at 5 a.m., the second of three planned demolitions, according to the Port of Long Beach. The next demolition will close the southbound 710 freeway from Anaheim Street to Pico Avenue from Friday, September 25th at 10 p.m. to Monday, September 28th at 5 a.m. News helicopter crash kills three people. Multiple news outlets responded to a report, a deadly bus crash involving an SUV that slammed into a Metro bus in the city of Chatsworth Tuesday evening. The Eurocopter AS-350B2 helicopter provided aerial news coverage for NBC4 and Telemundo 52. The National Transportation and Safety Board leads the investigation into why the helicopter crashed. Three died, pilot George Marcinu, photojournalist Elian Moreno on board, and a pedestrian, later identified as Eddie Gutierrez Mejia, who was visiting from Guatemala.
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2: Long Beach.

I got a condo in Manhattan. 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You and your Tim's invited. 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Go pop a phone plan. 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Drop it for me. I'll rent a beach house in Miami. Wake up with no jammies. Lobster tail for dinner. Julio served that scampi.

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Lucky for you, that's what I like. That's what I like. Sex by the fire and night. Silk sheets and diamonds all white. Lucky for you, that's what I like. That's what I like. Lucky for you, that's what I like. That's what I like. I'm talking trips to Puerto Rico. Say the word and we go. You can be my freaka. Girl, I'll be a freako, mamacita. I would never make a promise that I can't keep. I promise that your smile ain't gonna never leave. Shopping sprees in Paris. Everything 24 carats. 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Now tell me who's the

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That's what I like. Lucky for you, that's what I like. That's what I like. Sex by the fire at night. Silk sheets and diamonds, all white. Lucky for you, that's what I like. That's what I like. Lucky for you, that's what I like. That's what I like.

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3: 22 West News, this is Danny Jacot. A stretch of the 710 freeway will be shut down for a ramp demolition. The Shoemaker Bridge closes Friday, September 18th at 10 p.m. until Monday, September 21st at 5 a.m., the second of three planned demolitions, according to the Port of Long Beach. The next demolition will close the southbound 710 freeway from Anaheim Street to Pico Avenue from Friday, September 25th at 10 p.m. to Monday, September 28th at 5 a.m. News helicopter crash kills three people. Multiple news outlets responded to a report, a deadly bus crash involving an SUV that slammed into a metro bus in the city of Chatsworth Tuesday evening. The Eurocopter AS-350B2 helicopter provided aerial news coverage for NBC4 and Telemundo 52. The National Transportation and Safety Board leads the investigation into why the helicopter crashed. Three died, pilot George Marcinu, photojournalist Eliana Moreno on board, and a pedestrian, later identified as Eddie Gutierrez Mejia, who was visiting from Guatemala.
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0: Have you ever wanted to perform live on stage? Well, your rockstar dreams can become a reality today. Hi, I'm Lily Pimentel, president of Cal State Long Beach's Musicians Club, and I'm here to say, join the Musicians Club at CSULB. Musicians Club is a performance ensemble group where peers get to meet up, arrange, and play their favorite songs. We hold meetings every Thursday from 7 to 10 p.m. in the Multimedia Center, Room 100. 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You can find more info about the Musicians Club on Instagram at musiciansclub.csulb.
1: For 22 West Radio News, this is Alexis DeMaria. Gavin Newsom signed a legislative package regulating the online activity of children and their interactions with AI technology. The package includes AB 1405, co-authored by Long Beach District 69 State Assembly Rep. Josh Lowenthal, establishing a California AI Auditor Registry. It requires auditors to remain financially transparent, independent from the industry, and uphold standards of objectivity when assessing AI systems. Lowenthal co-authored AB 1709 as well, which also passed, prohibiting social media platforms from providing users under the age of 16 from addictive features online. AB 1709 also establishes the eSafety Advisory Commission underneath the California Department of Justice, which will advise the Attorney General regarding further regulatory legislation.

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1: You may not be interested in politics, but politics are definitely interested in you. Come make your voice heard at Long Beach State's Political Science Student Association. I'm Sunrisa Dar, president of CSULB's student-run organization, PSSA. At PSSA, we strive to provide Long Beach State students with an academic environment in which they feel comfortable to engage in respectful discourse about issues that affect the world around us. Students of all majors are welcome to join our weekly meetings, during which we have a small news segment and open floor discussions touching on how current events are affecting us personally, in our communities, nationally, and internationally. PSSA also provides the student body with opportunities to expand their awareness in the form of speakers, workshops, documentary screenings, field trips, and advocacy nights. Get involved with your community, gain awareness of current events, and come hang out with a diverse group of people at our upcoming Political Science Student Association meeting every Wednesday at 5 p.m. in the Social Sciences and Public Affairs Building, room number 105.
2: 22 West News, this is Danny Jacot. A stretch of the 710 freeway will be shut down for a ramp demolition. The Shoemaker Bridge closes Friday, September 18th at 10 p.m. until Monday, September 21st at 5 a.m., the second of three planned demolitions, according to the Port of Long Beach. The next demolition will close the southbound 710 freeway from Anaheim Street to Pico Avenue from Friday, September 25th at 10 p.m. to Monday, September 28th at 5 a.m. News helicopter crash kills three people. Multiple news outlets responded to a report, a deadly bus crash involving an SUV that slammed into a metro bus in the city of Chatsworth Tuesday evening. The Eurocopter AS-350B2 helicopter provided aerial news coverage for NBC4 and Telemundo 52. The National Transportation and Safety Board leads the investigation into why the helicopter crashed. Three died, pilot George Marcinu, photojournalist Elian Moreno on board, and a pedestrian, later identified as Eddie Gutierrez Mejia, who was visiting from Guatemala.

And that takes its time. But the shack outside the games. And you know what I'm talking about. Just let me know if you wanna go to that home out on the range. They got a lot of nice girls.

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1: Hi, my name is Annette from SIPS Club, and I wanted to announce an exciting student-led art conventioning happening soon. The 4th Annual Scare Fair, hosted by the Society of Student Illustrators and Animators and Student Illustration Production Squad, will be October 13th and 14th from 11 a.m. to 5 p.m. in the Walter Pyramid. Scare Fair is an annual Halloween-themed art fair with stickers, prints, various vendors, and more. This event is open to students, faculty, and the general public. For more information, follow their Instagram at scairfair.csulb.
2: For 22West Radio News, this is Alexis DiMaria. Gavin Newsom signed a legislative package regulating the online activity of children and their interactions with AI technology. The package includes AB 1405, co-authored by Long Beach District 69 State Assembly Rep Josh Lowenthal, establishing a California AI Auditor Registry. It requires auditors to remain financially transparent, independent from the industry, and uphold standards of objectivity when assessing AI systems. Lowenthal co-authored AB 1709 as well, which also passed, prohibiting social media platforms from providing users under the age of 16 from addictive features online. AB 1709 also establishes the eSafety Advisory Commission underneath the California Department of Justice, which will advise the Attorney General regarding further regulatory legislation.

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2: 22 West News, this is Danny Jacot. A stretch of the 710 freeway will be shut down for a ramp demolition. The Shoemaker Bridge closes Friday, September 18th at 10 p.m. until Monday, September 21st at 5 a.m., the second of three planned demolitions, according to the Port of Long Beach. The next demolition will close the southbound 710 freeway from Anaheim Street to Pico Avenue from Friday, September 25th at 10 p.m. to Monday, September 28th at 5 a.m. News helicopter crash kills three people. Multiple news outlets responded to a report, a deadly bus crash involving an SUV that slammed into a Metro bus in the city of Chatsworth Tuesday evening. The Eurocopter AS-350B2 helicopter provided aerial news coverage for NBC4 and Telemundo 52. The National Transportation and Safety Board leads the investigation into why the helicopter crashed. Three died, pilot George Marcinu, photojournalist Eliana Moreno on board, and a pedestrian, later identified as Eddie Gutierrez Mejia, who was visiting from Guatemala.
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0: 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All right, that's the problem. 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Now you got 16-year-old kids, 13-year-old kids, dealing drugs, shooting the first person they see just for looking at them, just for giggles. Another thing, be careful where you go.
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1: Are you interested in becoming an entrepreneur? 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
2: 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Gavin Newsom signed a legislative package regulating the online activity of children and their interactions with AI technology. The package includes AB 1405, co-authored by Long Beach District 69 State Assembly Rep. Josh Lowenthal, establishing a California AI Auditor Registry. It requires auditors to remain financially transparent, independent from the industry, and uphold standards of objectivity when assessing AI systems. Lowenthal co-authored AB 1709 as well, which also passed, prohibiting social media platforms from providing users under the age of 16 from addictive features online. AB 1709 also establishes the eSafety Advisory Commission underneath the California Department of Justice, which will advise the Attorney General regarding further regulatory legislation.
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y'all trying to study me. 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How many jars you gon' try to put us in? 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

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I feel institutionalized. And I'm on the street.

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1: Not Alone at the Beach is hosting their domestic violence workshop from 5 to 6 p.m. October 1st on Zoom. 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
2: 22 West News, this is Danny Jacot. A stretch of the 710 freeway will be shut down for a ramp demolition. The Shoemaker Bridge closes Friday, September 18th at 10 p.m. until Monday, September 21st at 5 a.m., the second of three planned demolitions, according to the Port of Long Beach. The next demolition will close the southbound 710 freeway from Anaheim Street to Pico Avenue from Friday, September 25th at 10 p.m. to Monday, September 28th at 5 a.m. News helicopter crash kills three people. Multiple news outlets responded to a report, a deadly bus crash involving an SUV that slammed into a metro bus in the city of Chatsworth Tuesday evening. The Eurocopter AS-350B2 helicopter provided aerial news coverage for NBC4 and Telemundo 52. The National Transportation and Safety Board leads the investigation into why the helicopter crashed. Three died, pilot George Marcinu, photojournalist Eliana Moreno on board, and a pedestrian, later identified as Eddie Gutierrez Mejia, who was visiting from Guatemala.
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1: West News, this is Danny Jacot. A stretch of the 710 freeway will be shut down for a ramp demolition. The Shoemaker Bridge closes Friday, September 18th at 10 p.m. until Monday, September 21st at 5 a.m., the second of three planned demolitions, according to the Port of Long Beach. The next demolition will close the southbound 710 freeway from Anaheim Street to Pico Avenue from Friday, September 25th at 10 p.m. to Monday, September 28th at 5 a.m. News helicopter crash kills three people. Multiple news outlets responded to a report, a deadly bus crash involving an SUV that slammed into a metro bus in the city of Chatsworth Tuesday evening. The Eurocopter AS-350B2 helicopter provided aerial news coverage for NBC4 and Telemundo 52. The National Transportation and Safety Board leads the investigation into why the helicopter crashed. Three died, pilot George Marcinu, photojournalist Eliana Moreno on board, and a pedestrian, later identified as Eddie Gutierrez Mejia, who was visiting from Guatemala.
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1: For 22 West Radio News, this is Alexis DiMaria. Gavin Newsom signed a legislative package regulating the online activity of children and their interactions with AI technology. The package includes AB 1405, co-authored by Long Beach District 69 State Assembly Rep. Josh Lowenthal, establishing a California AI Auditor Registry. It requires auditors to remain financially transparent, independent from the industry, and uphold standards of objectivity when assessing AI systems. Lowenthal co-authored AB 1709 as well, which also passed, prohibiting social media platforms from providing users under the age of 16 from addictive features online. AB 1709 also establishes the eSafety Advisory Commission underneath the California Department of Justice, which will advise the Attorney General regarding further regulatory legislation.
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1: One or two West News, this is Danny Jacot. A stretch of the 710 freeway will be shut down for a ramp demolition. The Shoemaker Bridge closes Friday, September 18th at 10 p.m. until Monday, September 21st at 5 a.m., the second of three planned demolitions, according to the Port of Long Beach. The next demolition will close the southbound 710 freeway from Anaheim Street to Pico Avenue from Friday, September 25th at 10 p.m. to Monday, September 28th at 5 a.m. News helicopter crash kills three people. Multiple news outlets responded to a report, a deadly bus crash involving an SUV that slammed into a metro bus in the city of Chatsworth Tuesday evening. The Eurocopter AS-350B2 helicopter provided aerial news coverage for NBC4 and Telemundo 52. The National Transportation and Safety Board leads the investigation into why the helicopter crashed. Three died, pilot George Marcinu, photojournalist Eliana Moreno on board, and a pedestrian, later identified as Eddie Gutierrez Mejia, who was visiting from Guatemala.

0: 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Peanut Butter Wolf are headlining with special guests Aloe Black and Eric Andre in Los Angeles this October. For more information on entering the giveaway, check out our Instagram at 22S Radio.
1: For 22S Radio News, this is Alexis DiMaria. Gavin Newsom signed a legislative package regulating the online activity of children and their interactions with AI technology. The package includes AB 1405, co-authored by Long Beach District 69 State Assembly Rep. Josh Lowenthal, establishing a California AI Auditor Registry. It requires auditors to remain financially transparent, independent from the industry, and uphold standards of objectivity when assessing AI systems. Lowenthal co-authored AB 1709 as well, which also passed, prohibiting social media platforms from providing users under the age of 16 from addictive features online. AB 1709 also establishes the eSafety Advisory Commission underneath the California Department of Justice, which will advise the Attorney General regarding further regulatory
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2: 22 West News, this is Danny Jacot. A stretch of the 710 freeway will be shut down for a ramp demolition. The Shoemaker Bridge closes Friday, September 18th at 10 p.m. until Monday, September 21st at 5 a.m., the second of three planned demolitions, according to the Port of Long Beach. The next demolition will close the southbound 710 freeway from Anaheim Street to Pico Avenue from Friday, September 25th at 10 p.m. to Monday, September 28th at 5 a.m. News helicopter crash kills three people. Multiple news outlets responded to a report, a deadly bus crash involving an SUV that slammed into a metro bus in the city of Chatsworth Tuesday evening. The Eurocopter AS-350B2 helicopter provided aerial news coverage for NBC4 and Telemundo 52. The National Transportation and Safety Board leads the investigation into why the helicopter crashed. Three died, pilot George Marcinu, photojournalist Eliana Moreno on board, and a pedestrian, later identified as Eddie Gutierrez Mejia, who was visiting from Guatemala.
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0: street. 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
0: In the Isuzu Jeep.
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0: Charlie, proof of complex life. 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

0: Hi, my name is Annette from SIPS Club, and I wanted to announce an exciting student-led art conventioning happening soon. The fourth annual Scare Fair, hosted by the Society of Student Illustrators and Animators and Student Illustration Production Squad, will be October 13th and 14th from 11 a.m. to 5 p.m. in the Walter Pyramid. Scare Fair is an annual Halloween-themed art fair with stickers, prints, various vendors, and more. This event is open to students, faculty, and the general public. 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
1: 22 West News, this is Danny Jacot. A stretch of the 710 freeway will be shut down for a ramp demolition. The Shoemaker Bridge closes Friday, September 18th at 10 p.m. until Monday, September 21st at 5 a.m., the second of three planned demolitions, according to the Port of Long Beach. The next demolition will close the southbound 710 freeway from Anaheim Street to Pico Avenue from Friday, September 25th at 10 p.m. to Monday, September 28th at 5 a.m. News helicopter crash kills three people. Multiple news outlets responded to a report, a deadly bus crash involving an SUV that slammed into a Metro bus in the city of Chatsworth Tuesday evening. The Eurocopter AS-350B2 helicopter provided aerial news coverage for NBC4 and Telemundo 52. The National Transportation and Safety Board leads the investigation into why the helicopter crashed. Three died, pilot George Marcinu, photojournalist Eliana Moreno on board, and a pedestrian, later identified as Eddie Gutierrez Mejia, who was visiting from Guatemala.
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1: For 22 West Radio News, this is Alexis DeMaria. Gavin Newsom signed a legislative package regulating the online activity of children and their interactions with AI technology. The package includes AB 1405, co-authored by Long Beach District 69 State Assembly Rep. Josh Lowenthal, establishing a California AI Auditor Registry. It requires auditors to remain financially transparent, independent from the industry, and uphold standards of objectivity when assessing AI systems. Lowenthal co-authored AB 1709 as well, which also passed, prohibiting social media platforms from providing users under the age of 16 from addictive features online. AB 1709 also establishes the eSafety Advisory Commission underneath the California Department of Justice, which will advise the Attorney General regarding further regulatory legislation.
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Because this is not KJazz, this is 22 West Radio.

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And a couple of times I took her out to see a movie or two.

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But when I knocked upon the door, there was no answer. Lord, in the morning, don't you know? I'd never even thought that while I was standing around and waiting, she was halfway out of town. I figured maybe she had gone out to the store to get a couple things she needed, because she knew I'd wait around. I sat down on the steps and smoked a cigarette, because I just knew that she'd be back in plenty of time. The first thing I knew, an hour, then two, and then three went by. All my cigarettes were gone, and I was wondering to myself, what in the world has happened? When the lady from next door came up to me and said, I know you're the fella that's been coming around. I don't know how this is going to sound, but Virginia's out of town, and she told me to tell you that she won't be back.

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2: 22S News, this is Danny Jacot. A stretch of the 710 freeway will be shut down for a ramp demolition. The Shoemaker Bridge closes Friday, September 18th at 10 p.m. until Monday, September 21st at 5 a.m., the second of three planned demolitions, according to the Port of Long Beach. The next demolition will close the southbound 710 freeway from Anaheim Street to Pico Avenue from Friday, September 25th at 10 p.m. to Monday, September 28th at 5 a.m. News helicopter crash kills three people. Multiple news outlets responded to a report, a deadly bus crash involving an SUV that slammed into a metro bus in the city of Chatsworth Tuesday evening. The Eurocopter AS-350B2 helicopter provided aerial news coverage for NBC4 and Telemundo 52. The National Transportation and Safety Board leads the investigation into why the helicopter crashed. Three died, pilot George Marcinu, photojournalist Eliana Moreno on board, and a pedestrian, later identified as Eddie Gutierrez Mejia, who was visiting from Guatemala.
0: Hey you, do you know where you are? Because this is not K-Jazz, this is 22 West Radio.

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Hey you, do you know where you are? Because this is not KJazz, this is 22 West Radio.

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2: 22 West News, this is Danny Jacot. A stretch of the 710 freeway will be shut down for a ramp demolition. The Shoemaker Bridge closes Friday, September 18th at 10 p.m. until Monday, September 21st at 5 a.m., the second of three planned demolitions, according to the Port of Long Beach. The next demolition will close the southbound 710 freeway from Anaheim Street to Pico Avenue from Friday, September 25th at 10 p.m. to Monday, September 28th at 5 a.m. News helicopter crash kills three people. Multiple news outlets responded to a report, a deadly bus crash involving an SUV that slammed into a Metro bus in the city of Chatsworth Tuesday evening. The Eurocopter AS-350B2 helicopter provided aerial news coverage for NBC4 and Telemundo 52. The National Transportation and Safety Board leads the investigation into why the helicopter crashed. Three died, pilot George Marcinu, photojournalist Elian Moreno on board, and a pedestrian, later identified as Eddie Gutierrez Mejia, who was visiting from Guatemala.
3: Hey you! Do you know where you are? Because this is not K-Jazz. 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
2: 22 West News, this is Danny Jacot. A stretch of the 710 freeway will be shut down for a ramp demolition. The Shoemaker Bridge closes Friday, September 18th at 10 p.m. until Monday, September 21st at 5 a.m., the second of three planned demolitions, according to the Port of Long Beach. The next demolition will close the southbound 710 freeway from Anaheim Street to Pico Avenue from Friday, September 25th at 10 p.m. to Monday, September 28th at 5 a.m. News helicopter crash kills three people. Multiple news outlets responded to a report, a deadly bus crash involving an SUV that slammed into a Metro bus in the city of Chatsworth Tuesday evening. The Eurocopter AS-350B2 helicopter provided aerial news coverage for NBC4 and Telemundo 52. The National Transportation and Safety Board leads the investigation into why the helicopter crashed. Three died, pilot George Marcinu, photojournalist Elian Moreno on board, and a pedestrian, later identified as Eddie Gutierrez Mejia, who was visiting from Guatemala.

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2: For 22West Radio News, this is Alexis DeMaria. Gavin Newsom signed a legislative package regulating the online activity of children and their interactions with AI technology. The package includes AB 1405, co-authored by Long Beach District 69 State Assembly Rep. Josh Lowenthal, establishing a California AI Auditor Registry. It requires auditors to remain financially transparent, independent from the industry, and uphold standards of objectivity when assessing AI systems. Lowenthal co-authored AB 1709 as well, which also passed, prohibiting social media platforms from providing users under the age of 16 from addictive features online. AB 1709 also establishes the eSafety Advisory Commission underneath the California Department of Justice, which will advise the Attorney General regarding further regulatory legislation. Shout out to-

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1: 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Peanut Butter Wolf are headlining with special guests Aloe Black and Eric Andre in Los Angeles this October. For more information on entering the giveaway, check out our Instagram at 22 West Radio.
2: 22 West News, this is Danny Jacot. A stretch of the 710 freeway will be shut down for a ramp demolition. The Shoemaker Bridge closes Friday, September 18th at 10 p.m. until Monday, September 21st at 5 a.m., the second of three planned demolitions, according to the Port of Long Beach. The next demolition will close the southbound 710 freeway from Anaheim Street to Pico Avenue from Friday, September 25th at 10 p.m. to Monday, September 28th at 5 a.m. News helicopter crash kills three people. Multiple news outlets responded to a report, a deadly bus crash involving an SUV that slammed into a Metro bus in the city of Chatsworth Tuesday evening. The Eurocopter AS-350B2 helicopter provided aerial news coverage for NBC4 and Telemundo 52. The National Transportation and Safety Board leads the investigation into why the helicopter crashed. Three died, pilot George Marcinu, photojournalist Eliana Moreno on board, and a pedestrian, later identified as Eddie Gutierrez Mejia, who was visiting from Guatemala.

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1: Have you ever wanted to perform live on stage? 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Hi, I'm Lily Pimentel, president of Cal State Long Beach's Musicians Club, and I'm here to say, join the Musicians Club at CSULB. Musicians Club is a performance ensemble group where peers get to meet up, arrange, and play their favorite songs. 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
1: You may not be interested in politics, but politics are definitely interested in you. Come make your voice heard at Long Beach State's Political Science Student Association. I'm Sunrisa Dar, president of CSULB's student-run organization, PSSA. At PSSA, we strive to provide Long Beach State students with an academic environment in which they feel comfortable to engage in respectful discourse about issues that affect the world around us. Students of all majors are welcome to join our weekly meetings, during which we have a small news segment and open floor discussions touching on how current events are affecting us personally, in our communities, nationally, and internationally. PSSA also provides the student body with opportunities to expand their awareness in the form of speakers, workshops, documentary screenings, field trips, and advocacy nights. Get involved with your community, gain awareness of current events, and come hang out with a diverse group of people at our upcoming Political Science Student Association meeting every Wednesday at 5 p.m. in the Social Sciences and Public Affairs Building, room number 105.
2: 22 West News, this is Danny Jacot. A stretch of the 710 freeway will be shut down for a ramp demolition. The Shoemaker Bridge closes Friday, September 18th at 10 p.m. until Monday, September 21st at 5 a.m., the second of three planned demolitions, according to the Port of Long Beach. The next demolition will close the southbound 710 freeway from Anaheim Street to Pico Avenue from Friday, September 25th at 10 p.m. to Monday, September 28th at 5 a.m. News helicopter crash kills three people. Multiple news outlets responded to a report, a deadly bus crash involving an SUV that slammed into a metro bus in the city of Chatsworth Tuesday evening. The Eurocopter AS-350B2 helicopter provided aerial news coverage for NBC4 and Telemundo 52. The National Transportation and Safety Board leads the investigation into why the helicopter crashed. Three died, pilot George Marcinou, photojournalist Eliana Moreno on board, and a pedestrian, later identified as Eddie Gutierrez Mejia, who was visiting from Guatemala.
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2: 22 West News, this is Danny Jacot. A stretch of the 710 freeway will be shut down for a ramp demolition. The Shoemaker Bridge closes Friday, September 18th at 10 p.m. until Monday, September 21st at 5 a.m., the second of three planned demolitions, according to the Port of Long Beach. The next demolition will close the southbound 710 freeway from Anaheim Street to Pico Avenue from Friday, September 25th at 10 p.m. to Monday, September 28th at 5 a.m. News helicopter crash kills three people. Multiple news outlets responded to a report, a deadly bus crash involving an SUV that slammed into a Metro bus in the city of Chatsworth Tuesday evening. The Eurocopter AS-350B2 helicopter provided aerial news coverage for NBC4 and Telemundo 52. The National Transportation and Safety Board leads the investigation into why the helicopter crashed. Three died, pilot George Marcinu, photojournalist Elian Moreno on board, and a pedestrian, later identified as Eddie Gutierrez Mejia, who was visiting from Guatemala.
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2: 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Gavin Newsom signed a legislative package regulating the online activity of children and their interactions with AI technology. The package includes AB 1405, co-authored by Long Beach District 60.
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3: Not Alone at the Beach is hosting their domestic violence workshop from 5 to 6 p.m. October 1st on Zoom. 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
4: 22 West News, this is Danny Jacot. A stretch of the 710 freeway will be shut down for a ramp demolition. The Shoemaker Bridge closes Friday, September 18th at 10 p.m. until Monday, September 21st at 5 a.m., the second of three planned demolitions, according to the Port of Long Beach. The next demolition will close the southbound 710 freeway from Anaheim Street to Pico Avenue from Friday, September 25th at 10 p.m. to Monday, September 28th at 5 a.m. News helicopter crash kills three people. Multiple news outlets responded to a report, a deadly bus crash involving an SUV that slammed into a metro bus in the city of Chatsworth Tuesday evening. The Eurocopter AS-350B2 helicopter provided aerial news coverage for NBC4 and Telemundo 52. The National Transportation and Safety Board leads the investigation into why the helicopter crashed. Three died, pilot George Marcinu, photojournalist Eliana Moreno on board, and a pedestrian, later identified as Eddie Gutierrez Mejia, who was visiting from Guatemala.
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this is some of the lingua franca of the funk business. And people come from miles around with an almost religious devotion to get on down.

0: Graduation is coming up, so what's next? 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
1: For 22 West Radio News, this is Alexis DeMaria. Gavin Newsom signed a legislative package regulating the online activity of children and their interactions with AI technology. The package includes AB 1405, co-authored by Long Beach District 69 State Assembly Rep. Josh Lowenthal, establishing a California AI Auditor Registry. It requires auditors to remain financially transparent, independent from the industry, and uphold standards of objectivity when assessing AI systems. Lowenthal co-authored AB 1709 as well, which also passed, prohibiting social media platforms from providing users under the age of 16 from addictive features online. AB 1709 also establishes the eSafety Advisory Commission underneath the California Department of Justice, which will advise the Attorney General regarding further regulatory legislation.

0: Yeah, yeah, yeah, buddy.
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2: 22 West News, this is Danny Jacot. A stretch of the 710 freeway will be shut down for a ramp demolition. The Shoemaker Bridge closes Friday, September 18th at 10 p.m. until Monday, September 21st at 5 a.m., the second of three planned demolitions, according to the Port of Long Beach. The next demolition will close the southbound 710 freeway from Anaheim Street to Pico Avenue from Friday, September 25th at 10 p.m. to Monday, September 28th at 5 a.m. News helicopter crash kills three people. Multiple news outlets responded to a report, a deadly bus crash involving an SUV that slammed into a metro bus in the city of Chatsworth Tuesday evening. The Eurocopter AS-350B2 helicopter provided aerial news coverage for NBC4 and Telemundo 52. The National Transportation and Safety Board leads the investigation into why the helicopter crashed. Three died, pilot George Marcinu, photojournalist Elian Moreno on board, and a pedestrian, later identified as Eddie Gutierrez Mejia, who was visiting from Guatemala.
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2: 22West News, this is Danny Jacot. A stretch of the 710 freeway will be shut down for a ramp demolition. The Shoemaker Bridge closes Friday, September 18th at 10 p.m. until Monday, September 21st at 5 a.m., the second of three planned demolitions, according to the Port of Long Beach. The next demolition will close the southbound 710 freeway from Anaheim Street to Pico Avenue from Friday, September 25th at 10 p.m. to Monday, September 28th at 5 a.m. News helicopter crash kills three people. Multiple news outlets responded to a report, a deadly bus crash involving an SUV that slammed into a Metro bus in the city of Chatsworth Tuesday evening. The Eurocopter AS-350B2 helicopter provided aerial news coverage for NBC4 and Telemundo 52. The National Transportation and Safety Board leads the investigation into why the helicopter crashed. Three died, pilot George Marcinu, photojournalist Eliana Moreno on board, and a pedestrian, later identified as Eddie Gutierrez Mejia, who was visiting from Guatemala.
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0: Have you ever wanted to perform live on stage? Well, your rockstar dreams can become a reality today. Hi, I'm Lily Pimentel, president of Cal State Long Beach's Musicians Club, and I'm here to say, join the Musicians Club at CSULB. Musicians Club is a performance ensemble group where peers get to meet up, arrange, and play their favorite songs. We hold meetings every Thursday from 7 to 10 p.m. in the Multimedia Center, Room 100. Come meet like-minded musicians and jam out together. You can find more info about the Musicians Club on Instagram at musiciansclub.csulb.
1: 22 West News, this is Danny Jacot. A stretch of the 710 freeway will be shut down for a ramp demolition. The Shoemaker Bridge closes Friday, September 18th at 10 p.m. until Monday, September 21st at 5 a.m., the second of three planned demolitions, according to the Port of Long Beach. The next demolition will close the southbound 710 freeway from Anaheim Street to Pico Avenue from Friday, September 25th at 10 p.m. to Monday, September 28th at 5 a.m. News helicopter crash kills three people. Multiple news outlets responded to a report, a deadly bus crash involving an SUV that slammed into a Metro bus in the city of Chatsworth Tuesday evening. The Eurocopter AS-350B2 helicopter provided aerial news coverage for NBC4 and Telemundo 52. The National Transportation and Safety Board leads the investigation into why the helicopter crashed. Three died, pilot George Marcinue, photojournalist Eliana Moreno on board, and a pedestrian, later identified as Eddie Gutierrez Mejia, who was visiting from Guatemala.
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1: You may not be interested in politics, but politics are definitely interested in you. Come make your voice heard at Long Beach State's Political Science Student Association. I'm Sunrisa Dar, president of CSULB's student-run organization, PSSA. At PSSA, we strive to provide Long Beach State students with an academic environment in which they feel comfortable to engage in respectful discourse about issues that affect the world around us. Students of all majors are welcome to join our weekly meetings, during which we have a small news segment and open floor discussions touching on how current events are affecting us personally, in our communities, nationally, and internationally. PSSA also provides the student body with opportunities to expand their awareness in the form of speakers, workshops, documentary screenings, field trips, and advocacy nights. Get involved with your community, gain awareness of current events, and come hang out with a diverse group of people at our upcoming Political Science Student Association meeting every Wednesday at 5 p.m. in the Social Sciences and Public Affairs Building, room number 105.
2: For 22West Radio News, this is Alexis DiMaria. Gavin Newsom signed a legislative package regulating the online activity of children and their interactions with AI technology. The package includes AB 1405, co-authored by Long Beach District 69 State Assembly Rep. Josh Lowenthal, establishing a California AI Auditor Registry. It requires auditors to remain financially transparent, independent from the industry, and uphold standards of objectivity when assessing AI systems. Lowenthal co-authored AB 1709 as well, which also passed, prohibiting social media platforms from providing users under the age of 16 from addictive features online. AB 1709 also establishes the eSafety Advisory Commission underneath the California Department of Justice, which will advise the Attorney General regarding further regulatory legislation.
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1: Hi, my name is Annette from SIPS Club, and I wanted to announce an exciting student-led art convention happening soon. The 4th Annual Scare Fair, hosted by the Society of Student Illustrators and Animators and Student Illustration Production Squad, will be October 13th and 14th from 11 a.m. to 5 p.m. in the Walter Pyramid. Scare Fair is an annual Halloween-themed art fair with stickers, prints, various vendors, and more. This event is open to students, faculty, and the general public. For more information, follow their Instagram at scairfair.csulb.
2: 22 West News, this is Danny Jacot. A stretch of the 710 freeway will be shut down for a ramp demolition. The Shoemaker Bridge closes Friday, September 18th at 10 p.m. until Monday, September 21st at 5 a.m., the second of three planned demolitions, according to the Port of Long Beach. The next demolition will close the southbound 710 freeway from Anaheim Street to Pico Avenue from Friday, September 25th at 10 p.m. to Monday, September 28th at 5 a.m. News helicopter crash kills three people. Multiple news outlets responded to a report, a deadly bus crash involving an SUV that slammed into a Metro bus in the city of Chatsworth Tuesday evening. The Eurocopter AS-350B2 helicopter provided aerial news coverage for NBC4 and Telemundo 52. The National Transportation and Safety Board leads the investigation into why the helicopter crashed. Three died, pilot George Marcinu, photojournalist Eliana Moreno on board, and a pedestrian, later identified as Eddie Gutierrez Mejia, who was visiting from Guatemala.

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2: For 22S Radio News, this is Alexis DeMaria. Gavin Newsom signed a legislative package regulating the online activity of children and their interactions with AI technology. The package includes AB 1405, co-authored by Long Beach District 69 State Assembly Rep. Josh Lowenthal, establishing a California AI Auditor Registry. It requires auditors to remain financially transparent, independent from the industry, and uphold standards of objectivity when assessing AI systems. Lowenthal co-authored AB 1709 as well, which also passed, prohibiting social media platforms from providing users under the age of 16 from addictive features online. AB 1709 also establishes the eSafety Advisory Commission underneath the California Department of Justice, which will advise the Attorney General regarding further regulatory legislation.

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1: Not Alone at the Beach is hosting their domestic violence workshop from 5 to 6 p.m. October 1st on Zoom. Presented by Laura's House, students can learn about the dynamics of unhealthy relationships and how to recognize the warning signs while also promoting resources that support healthy relationships. For more information, follow Not Alone at the Beach on Instagram at @NATB_CSULB.
2: For 22 West Radio News, this is Alexis DeMaria. Gavin Newsom signed a legislative package regulating the online activity of children and their interaction with AI technology. The package includes AB 1405, co-authored by Long Beach District 69 State Assembly Rep Josh Lowenthal, establishing a California AI Auditor Registry. It requires auditors to remain financially transparent, independent from the industry, and uphold standards of objectivity when assessing AI systems. Lowenthal co-authored AB 1709 as well, which also passed, prohibiting social media platforms from providing users under the age of 16 from addictive features online. AB 1709 also establishes the eSafety Advisory Commission underneath the California Department of Justice, which will advise the Attorney General regarding further regulatory legislation.

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2: 22 West News, this is Danny Jacot. A stretch of the 710 freeway will be shut down for a ramp demolition. The Shoemaker Bridge closes Friday, September 18th at 10 p.m. until Monday, September 21st at 5 a.m., the second of three planned demolitions, according to the Port of Long Beach. The next demolition will close the southbound 710 freeway from Anaheim Street to Pico Avenue from Friday, September 25th at 10 p.m. to Monday, September 28th at 5 a.m. News helicopter crash kills three people. Multiple news outlets responded to a report, a deadly bus crash involving an SUV that slammed into a metro bus in the city of Chatsworth Tuesday evening. The Eurocopter AS-350B2 helicopter provided aerial news coverage for NBC4 and Telemundo 52. The National Transportation and Safety Board leads the investigation into why the helicopter crashed. Three died, pilot George Marcinu, photojournalist Eliana Moreno on board, and a pedestrian, later identified as Eddie Gutierrez Mejia, who was visiting from Guatemala.

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2: For 22 West Radio News, this is Alexis DeMaria. Gavin Newsom signed a legislative package regulating the online activity of children and their interactions with AI technology. The package includes AB 1405, co-authored by Long Beach District 69 State Assembly Rep. Josh Lowenthal, establishing a California AI Auditor Registry. It requires auditors to remain financially transparent, independent from the industry, and uphold standards of objectivity when assessing AI systems. Lowenthal co-authored AB 1709 as well, which also passed, prohibiting social media platforms from providing users under the age of 16 from addictive features online. AB 1709 also establishes the eSafety Advisory Commission underneath the California Department of Justice, which will advise the Attorney General regarding further regulatory legislation.
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2: 22 West News, this is Danny Jacot. A stretch of the 710 freeway will be shut down for a ramp demolition. The Shoemaker Bridge closes Friday, September 18th at 10 p.m. until Monday, September 21st at 5 a.m., the second of three planned demolitions, according to the Port of Long Beach. The next demolition will close the southbound 710.
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